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Well, I like your voice. 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Well, I like your hair. You know Churchill. Well, I know Kill Bill. You know Tolstoy. Well,

Bad, you know my space, your space, what is the human race? D-Day, D-Day, DJ, Cassius Clay. Batman, Spider-Man, Superman, or Tarzan. Einstein, Bernstein, money, money.

A script for Suboxone is sent to the pharmacist's inbox. A boy drives his box to the big box downtown. He buys a small box filled with tiny orange boxes. Each morning he crawls out of a box and plunks one tiny box beneath his tongue. It dissolves into many molecular boxes. The boxes all flock to the brain. It shreds open each box like suburban kids on Christmas. Each box is a Russian doll of more boxes. The brain remains occupied until it isn't anymore. Then the brain remembers that it is drowning in styrofoam. The skull's a fragile box without a caution sticker. The brain's always delivered to the wrong home. No one really wants that box. That's a box they prefer to keep sealed.

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1: 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Science and sound admire the foundation. 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Homie, this is top shelf, no designer jeans, just Orion's belt. Hold me closer to the universe, I am felt, but not seen like astrology, freedom to be. I'm not an MC, more like the cage bird free. This ain't a sing-along, seen them other songs. If you ain't feeling me, I ain't got time for it, I ain't got time for it. Shout out to Black Box, I'm in a time vortex, trying to provide, cause there's a shortage in real voice.

0: straight bars with the squad overall. Overall, we explorers in a sea of dog. 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Get lost and get found. Yeah, this that shit that won't get played on the radio. Get top 10 slain. To all my field niggas, real niggas. Yeah, this that shit that won't get played on the radio. Get top 10 slain. 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Natural cures. That won't get played on the radio. Top 10 Ghetto Caviar. I'm Mars Race. 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
1: Jay Rake, what up? 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

We want to do a live version. 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It's called Skanky Panky. And centripetal forces and the needle skip gods are happy. And we get through this one, maybe it'll be live in London on the B-side. That's my man DJ Jester on turntable bass.

Bonjour. 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Yeah. I've been following my creed since a teenager, writing in more run-on sentences than the dialogue up in Speed Racer. So we ain't new to this. You can tell how we copy floppy computer discs. 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

ill on the free range chicken parts in the kitchen of the woods with the wicked arts. I just say that shit because it sounds cool. 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
1: If you're blue and you don't know where to go to, why don't you go where fashion sits?

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I gotta tell y'all, I gotta tell y'all, I gotta tell y'all, I gotta tell y'all, I gotta tell y'all, I gotta tell y'all, I gotta tell y'all, I gotta tell y'all, I gotta tell y'all, I gotta tell y'all, I gotta tell y'all, I gotta tell y'all, I gotta tell y'all, I gotta tell y'all, I gotta tell y'all, I gotta tell y'all, I gotta tell y'all, I gotta tell y'all, I gotta tell y'all, I gotta tell y'all, I gotta tell y'all, I gotta tell y'all, I gotta tell y'all, I gotta tell y'all, I gotta tell y'all, I gotta tell y'all, I gotta tell y'all, I gotta tell y'

0: Yep, still a piece of me is torn. Make sure you show your insurance card before you fill out them forms. Let her see my thing. Walking out the pharmacy with orange. Always make sure I put on the show. Whenever I perform, I ain't go to college. But I cut the blow with the dorm. But this ain't nothing out the norm. I done shed it more than tears. Been on some kind creature shit since the very moment I was born. Now they know my name like Norman Cheers.
1: So you don't consider his behavior out of the norm?
2: Now, when have you ever heard a gang member being called a psychopathic killer? He just kills because he wants.

0: 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And park in Arkansas, we used to revolve through many altar cars. Swing back like a revolving door. To evolve, be quiet and get ready for more. Like a cinnamon roll with a hole in the middle, you gotta feel if it's really in your destiny. 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I'ma sit back and chill. I don't get the appeal of a bitch with two Dodge Chargers and tats on our root chakra. That's ill. Black people meet defeat and we bring receipts. Unify and keep the cipher complete. The God came back better than the rest of the fleet. Ain't Jackie brought tea? Crisp icy. We stomp through the heat. I'm alive. Feel the breeze, still sipping. On the edge, I was still tipping. 4 million volts wattage, I pump just to get my results. I'm a pro, better get my results. In the family, we feel chaos, many calamity. Take a step back so we can all push upward. Lock hands with your brother, pull up or get pulled under. Lock hands with your sister, unified, it gets bigger.
1: Obviously, for the last few years, you haven't been producing music. What do you do with the ideas and the dreams and the thoughts that are piling up in you?
2: Well, I'm at the moment, I guess I'm just sort of keeping it to myself. I hope to, in the very near future, with the high-tech technology and voice and computers and all of that stuff, maybe find a way to go back to writing and preparing compositions. However, you're right, I have not written any more songs.
1: But for a man as prolific as yourself, all these ideas must be carrying around any number of songs, any number of ideas.
2: I'm sure I am. I have ideas, but if you can't jot them down or write them right away or get them to music, sometimes they fade like dreams.

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'Cause we've been on a budget our whole life.

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0: Hello, people.

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What did you see before? What proof? How did you see that? Can you not see that? The fear of derogating time. All in your they have given they have said it's hard to materialize when there never space most things the flexibility of the recovery is buried in technology. Why can't you see that? I mean, what are we talking about? It's very

great Zarek, 3,000 cycles before Kraut, created the first pyramidic civilization. From his tomb, so legend has it, he still animates the war of life. Projectiles pierce his body, but he does not change. His mind regularly travels through Egan's skies. Ever since he led the Drags to victory against the Jankos. Some experts believe this is how meditation Others believe that Zarek is immortal, and that from the flames of time he reappears in infinitely varied, whirling reality to fight the Drog's will to die.